0: dance or into a band. Make room, my body's an entree. I can turn a mad hoe into a fan. Camera flashing, lights on, fucking up. Click, click, click, click, everywhere I go. And it can't get me, face card pro. Never gonna see me waiting at the door, no. Get out of the way, ho.
1: Yeah, serve a little bag. Yeah.